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0: I say, come here, lover boy.
1: Whoa. But if he doesn't answer?
0: I say, oh, come here, lover boy.

0: Immer donnerstags die schönsten Hits von heute. 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
1: We were staring down disaster. That night we almost called it quits.